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music there from Yakstar, along with the Kerry Janes. Tune called Strength of a Lion. They're at Merry Matrimony. Got the Yakstar for you. All right, so coming up is a new one from King Kong right here on 91.5 FM. This one's called Revolutionist, as we're hitting up 7 o'clock reggae calendar time.

protege 10 times around the sun. Brand new album. For King Kong, tune called Revolutionist as well. And you're listening to KKUP Cupertino, 91.5 FM. It's now time for the Reggae Calendar.

few minutes after 7 o'clock. It's now time for the Reggae Calendar. Let you know what is happening in and around the Monterey and San Francisco Bay areas. Coming up on Saturday, May 9th. Yeah, the one and only Protégé from Jamaica is coming through the Catalyst in Santa Cruz. Saturday, May 9th. Then the very next day, Protégé is on his way over to Berkeley, the Berkeley UC Theater. That's Sunday the 10th at UC Theater in downtown Berkeley. Thursday, May 14th, we have Rick Jam and Dalwayne coming to the area from Jamaica. We have Mose Alley in Santa Cruz. Yeah, for those that are interested in the UK, full stack, vinyl, dubs and turntable. It is the Manic Dub Club happening Saturday, May 16th. Manic Dub, Ross Cazares, Ros Mateo, and I and I alongside Spliskankin. It's happening at Lion House, 1019 5th Street, San Jose, 5 o'clock until 10 o'clock. It is Saturday, May 16th, another edition of the Manic Dub Club. And June 11th, we have Alila IK, Cornerstone in Berkeley. Friday, June 19th, Israel Vibration along with Roots Radix. That will also be at Mose Alley in Santa Cruz. That is about the announcements we have this week. If you need more info or like to get some more information out over the airwaves, 408-900-9539. To the control tower up here.

begin this next segment of the program with one and only Christopher Martin, 91.5 FM. 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As we always say, give thanks for tuning in.

once again another one from Busy Signal. A tune called Reggae World. She Is All Mine from Sean Anton. Brian and Tony Gold back at it again in 2026. Love Surrounds, man. Remember them singing alongside Shabba Ranks back in the day? Good to hear them again. Jazeel with Any Season. That's Buju Banton's son. Christopher Martin. You Don't Have to Ask. Shouts out to Ben and all the crew out there in Asilomar, all the Lighthouse crew. Maximum respect. Shouts out to Joe. Out to Malika. Out to Susan. Pam. SSHSWA. Tyler and Julie. Mama D. Alden and the family and crew. Thanks for checking in and tuning in. This one's coming in from Richie Spice.

Yeah, the voice of Dexter Dabbs singing out for all the ladies tonight. A tune called Love You. Cecilia with Baddest Love. Tansy with Bird Box. Love Like This from Lavish. And Richie Spice, True Believer, began that rhythm track. Love Echoes, all courtesy of Romish Records out of Kingston, Jamaica. Right here on the Solid Foundation on a Friday night. Just reaching the 7:30 point. 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

Rochelle Bradshaw, aka Shelly B. This is going out to all the island girls. FM Solid Foundation on a Friday night. Just reaching the halfway point.

Sounds from Mikey Dread. Alongside Earl 16. And that was called the Warrior Style. Warrior Styly. Mikey Dread from back in the day. We also heard from Shelly B, Rochelle Bradshaw, Island Girl, and Island Girl Dubwise. Taking a bit of inspiration from this tune from Mikey Dread. Got a big up DJ Tiffany, KKP family, KZSC family. Shout out to G Nice. Out to Ross Dank, out to Manic, DJ Benny. Until I say, we have to leave here someday. You can't get away. No. Okay, KP family.

one is coming in from the one and only Shen Sia. Tune is called Goddess. Stay tuned. Dancehall Vibes coming in right around the corner here. Get your gate fee ready for the gate man. 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

is Shensi, a tune called Goddess. That was a drum and bass remix. 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We have Protégé coming to the area real soon. Alongside Massacre on this one.

I was saying, that is Mr. Williams, Mungus Hi-Fi production, out to Scotland. A tune called The Session, Apicark. Where it's spread out for Mr. Williams. Perfect doing sound system. And Protege alongside Massica and a great double bill on that one. Called Ting Loud. We hope it was. Wherever you're tuning in tonight, solid foundation style.

Sending a shout out to Papa G tonight. And all the family and crew tuning in. Big ups out to Magnet, out to Mikey J, Jeff Bless, Jocene. Shouts out to Valora tonight. Big up all the folks out there at Santa Cruz Harbor, the Bayside crew, all the Harbor Massive, H&H as well. Big ups out to Nadia, out to Kabaja, out to Big Levi. Leah and Mohammed as well. And welcome to the dance hall segment of the program. Speaking of all the dance hall fans, the crew, all the Jamaican crew, all the TNT crew, all the Caribbean family, tuning in. Get your gate fee ready for the gate man. This time we're heading into Brooklyn. Yeah, Massive B Production, Bobby Condors, all the Brooklyn crew. Big ups. 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

brand new rhythm out the road right about now. The rhythm is called The Fuego. Brought to you by Addy and Johnny Wonder. We heard Bad Like That from Nigel Boy, the last one we heard. And we heard Daviana. And Daviana is one of Tony Rebel's daughters. The title track Fuego. Right here on 91.5 FM, the dance hall segment. 8:16 on a Friday night. Thanks for choosing us as your entertainment for the evening. Dance hall going straight out to you. Shouts out to my Empress Michelle. Shouts out to Gloria. Shouts out to Remy and Sammy Ranks Forever. Big ups out to Filbert tonight out there in Arizona. Big ups out to Megan Irene and the Portland crew. All the Evergreen Massive, Blue and all the crew. Shouts out to Ike Linda.

0: 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His name is NG the Don. 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

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Music right there from this five-star camp out of Jamaica. We just heard Journey from Mr. Vegas, Lady to Flame, Me Believing in Me, NG the Don began with Yardman. 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Final 35 of the program tonight. Thinking of all the dancehall crew every time.

Shouts out to Blue and all the Evergreen crew. James and Nikki. Letty and Rick. Shouts out to Ike Linda. All right, 91.5 FM. Continuing on with the dancehall vibes. Production from Drop Top out of Jamaica. Like 21 Savage. The voice of Popcorn. Them can't sit. Them.

Big respect out to DJ Mac out of Kingston, Jamaica for making this rhythm track. WYFL, What You Feel Like. The Vibes Cartel entry on that one. That one's going out to all the Vibes Cartel fans. Checking in tonight. Big ups every time. That was SYM. Vibes Cartel. Anthony B. Teaser. Stylo G Monkey. Chronic Law Badness Upgrade. Iwata Shalala. And a brand new one from Valentine that rhythm. Tune's called ON. That's actually been out for a little while. Nice Valley tune on the WYFL rhythm for you.

stay tuned. Coming in at 9 o'clock, we have guitar music, Six String Heaven, Kent's in the house. This one's coming in from Anthony Cruz, right here on 91.5 FM. This one is called Dem Bad Mind.

essence. Dialogue Vibes right there. GT Taylor production out of REFM out of Kingston, Jamaica. We're Ginger with Joy Train. Luciano with Bad to Worse. Hezron, Trouble Tonight. Anthony Red Rose with Legacy. Anthony Cruz. Dim Bad Mind. All right, stay tuned for Kent with Six String Heaven. Guitar music coming in 9 o'clock till midnight tonight. I'll return next Friday night, 6 p.m. until 9 for another edition of this Solid Foundation program. 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And Jah guidance.

listening to KKEP Cupertino 91.5 FM. Good evening, everybody. This is Kent, and now you're in your guitar show, Six String Heaven. All right, well, normally the format is all instrumentals, all different genres, primarily based on the guitar, but we're going to be doing a feature tonight, so you're just going to be probably, I don't think there's going to be any instrumentals at all. So we're celebrating a couple things. We're celebrating one of our avid listeners named Rockin' Ronnie, Ron Enegas. I think that's how you pronounce his last name. I really didn't know it. Rockin' Ronnie is what we called him. And he used to call me all the time, especially when I was on early mornings weekly. And loved what I did. And we would reminisce about Winterland. So we're going to be doing some stuff about Ronnie and Winterland. And we had that in common. We also knew a lot of the same people because he worked at the Shoreline. He worked at the Mountain Winery where I work at back in the day before me. So we know a lot of the same people. And I met him one time, and we had dinner. And he called Rock, Steve and Rock Zone all the time. He loved Steve's show, and he loved Bobby G's show. And I know he called a lot of other people. I know he called Ty Marshall from time to time and a lot of other DJs here. So he and I had this Bill Graham's Winterland back in the 60s and 70s. Ronnie was a little older than me, but we used to see a lot of the Winterland shows. I caught the last couple years, maybe 3 years, last 3 years. They ended in 78. There's this great website called Chicken on a Unicycle, and they have every Winterland concert listed from starting in 1966 with Jefferson Airplane, Paul Butterfield Blues Band, Muddy Waters, and ended on New Year's Eve, December 31st, 1978, with the Grateful Dead, Blues Brothers, and New Riders of the Purple Sage. And big thing that me and Ronnie had in common is we both got to see Tommy Bolin, and we're big Tommy Bolin fans. And, of course, Tommy died pretty young due to his drug addiction. And he played two shows before he died of the Tommy Bolin Band. And I saw the first one. It was Robin Trower was the headliner, and then Steve Marriott's All-Stars, and then Tommy Bolin. And he had Tommy, had Norma Jean Bell on sax, Narada Michael Walden was playing drums, Jimmy Haslip was playing bass, and David Foster was playing keyboards. And then the next year, I think he, I'm looking at this website, played with Elvin Bishop. And I'm not sure which show that Ronnie saw, but I saw the first one. And so anyhow, we're huge Tommy Bolin fans. So I am going to play kind of a long playlist of Tommy Bolin. And goes out to Rockin' Ron, we're going to miss, calling in all the time, reminiscing about bands and Winterland. So let's go ahead and roll this right now. You're in Six String Heaven.

Let's hang on with the phone. Something's going on with this playlist. KKUP, hold please. KKUP, hold please. All right, here we go. Let's see, try this again. This new thing on I Do Apple, and it's like, what the heck is going on here? Get this working right.

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0: Thank you. Good night.
1: All right. Tommy Bolin, post-toasty live. Live in Albany. Before that, People was an outtake off a teaser. And that particular song, because there's all kinds of, everybody and their brother is on this album. It's one of my first albums. Teaser's just a classic album. And let's see, on this particular song on People, we had Jan Hammer was actually playing synthesizer and drums. Stanley Sheldon from Peter Frampton fame there. He was playing bass. And you had David Sanborn was doing the saxophone. And I had a couple guys doing percussion, Sammy Figueroa and Rafael Cruz. And yeah. And then before People, we had Wild Dogs. And let's see. Wild Dogs, we had actually Paul Stallworth playing bass. Coach Tommy on guitar. That's kind of a no-brainer. And vocals. And let's see, who else was on that track? We had Prairie Prince was playing drums on that track. And that looks like it for that particular track. And before that, we had Teaser. Classic tune, the title track, Teaser. And let's see, Stanley Sheldon was playing bass on that one. We had Jeff Porcaro from Toto playing drums, obviously. And let's see, we had, what else is on that? I think that was it. And that set goes out to Rockin' Ron, who we lost. And he was born on January 31st, 1954, and we lost him on April 18th, 2026. Longtime listener, supporter, KKP, called me all the time. Said my show was the greatest. I was on weekly on Wednesday mornings, early mornings, for 5.5 years, and he would always call me up. He was a big fan of Steve, Homer, Rock Zone. On Wednesday nights, I always call Steve up. Big fan of Bobby G, School of Higher Groove, on Thursday mornings from 4 to 7. And I know he called other DJs, too. I know he talked to Ty Marshall when Ty would be on, and I'm sure others. Big, loved KKAP, just loved it. And he will be missed, but he and I had a lot of common. He was a photographer back in the day at Winterland, and if you go to my Facebook page, Six String Heaven, and if you find mentions, you can go down, you can see some pictures that Rockin' Ronnie took, and he took one, a really cool picture of Joe Walsh back at one of the Joe Walsh shows, the James Gang shows at Winterland. Like I said, if you go to Google Winterland shows, this website, Chicken on a Unicycle, comes up, and it lists every show from 66 all the way to the end of 78. And pretty cool. And so I caught about the last two, 3 years, I guess, I caught the last. I was still pretty young. I was in my teens. And another Tommy Poland fan now, Troy from Saratoga, who called in. Thanks for listening, Troy. We're talking about Tommy Bolin and some other stuff. But anyhow, back to Rockin' Ron. I took that picture of Joe Walsh's on my Facebook page. If you hit find mentions, and that's where other people have posted stuff on my Facebook page. So we're going to go ahead and play some James Gang right now. It's going to be off of vinyl. It might be a little crackly. I've had it for a while, but it's all right. And this is live at Carnegie Hall. And we're going to hear... I am all tangled up right now, I tell you. Got a little rough going on, trying to get it together, but that's all right. We're all volunteer here, so it's not like we're professional or anything. But yeah, James Gang live in concert, Carnegie Hall. We're going to hear Stop and goes into You're Gonna Need Me, which is like a Yardbirds tune. So that's what we're going to hear. So we're doing a Rock and Ron and Winterland tribute show tonight. So no instrumentals, I don't think. So let's go ahead and kick it off here with James Gang. Right here at Six String Heaven, you're listening to KKAP Cupertino 91.5 FM.

Knight, James Gang, Joe Walsh and company. And it was live at Carnegie Hall. Stop and You're Gonna Need Me. And, yeah. All right. That goes out to Rock and Ron that we lost on the 18th of last month. And like I said, you go to my Facebook page, Six String Heaven, one will come up and you'll see a picture of me and Ron at dinner. But if you go to mentions, find mentions, and he posted a bunch of pictures and a bunch of stuff here. His guitar pick collection, and it's a killer picture of Joe Walsh, Wonderland 1973. And I was looking at the website here that lists all the Wonderland shows, and he played a few times in 1973, so I'm not sure. Of course, Ron didn't list the date on this particular picture, but if it was the July show, would have been July. Where'd it go? I just saw it. July 6th was the Doobie Brothers, New Riders of Purple Sage, and Joe Walsh Barnstorm. Played the 6th and the 7th, same bill. And then down, he played on in September 73. Man, I would have liked to have seen this lineup. Mott the Hoople, Joe Walsh Barnstorm, and Montrose. That would have been killer. I was too young for that. I was only 14. My parents were going to let me go to Wonderland that young, that's for sure. So, yeah, it's cool. And he's got a killer picture here that he took of Billy Gibbons, the ZZ Top, Wonderland 1973 as well. And clean-shaven Billy Gibbons. Pretty cool picture that he posted. I'm not sure when they played. I'm kind of trying to scan it right here. Oh, they played in January of 74. But no, he said this is 73. Let's see. Yeah, I'm not sure. These lineups were just incredible. Like I said, I think I was about 75. I don't know, probably not. 76 to 78, I probably caught. Maybe 75. I'll have to look and see if I can find the earliest show that I remember at Wonderland. It was Montrose. And it was supposed to be Mahogany Rush, which I'm going to play later. I was a huge Mahogany Rush fan. And but they canceled. And they canceled a lot on me back in the day. And they put in Cold Blood, which was a mixed match. And then Sammy Hagar opened up, and he just left Montrose and had the 9 on the 10 scale album. And, oh, here it is right here, 1976, March 12th, Montrose, Cold Blood, Sammy Hagar. Played two shows, 12th and the 13th. Very cool. All right, but that show that I saw... interesting, there it is. Was May 7th, 1976. Could have been the 8th because he played a couple shows. It was Robin Trower, Steve Merritt's All-Stars, and Tommy Bolin. And so I'm going to play Robin Trower, who I had seen a couple times at Wonderland. And Troy and I were talking from Saratoga. We both were at the same show with Robin Trower, Wishbone Ash, and Any Money. And that was later on. Not sure what. I'll have to look at that date. And I'm scanning. I mean, we're talking all this. You got to check out this website. If you went to Wonderland, you got to look at this website. It's pretty cool. It's just Google it. Wonderland shows. It'll come up. It's Chicken on a Unicycle is the website. Where they came up with that name, I have no idea. Now I'm going to look for that date. But let's go ahead and play Robin Trower for you. And by the way, you're listening to KKEP Cupertino, 91.5 FM and KKEP.org. And this is Kent, and you're in the show Six String Heaven, your guitar show. Normally all instrumentals, all different genres, primarily based on the guitar. We're doing a special tonight. We're celebrating Rockin' Ronnie's life. And
and Winterland as well, because he and I went to a lot of the Winterland shows. He went to a lot more than I did because he was older than me, about 5 years. So let's go ahead and listen to Robin Trower, Bridge of Sighs. This is a live track, and it's off this. It's going to be off of vinyl, and it was recorded live in April of 1985. This album's called Beyond the Mist. I really like this album a lot, and I love this version of Bridge of Sighs. So we're going to go ahead and do that now, and then I'll get back to you. You're listening to Six String Heaven right here, KKUP 91.5.

little vinyl there, popping. That was Robin Trower, Bridge of Sighs, on Beyond the Mist album that was recorded in 1985. Doesn't say where. But, yeah, so Robin Trower, saw Robin Trower a couple times at Winterland. So we're doing a, if you just tuned in, we're doing a Winterland and special one, plus with Rockin' Ronnie, who we, longtime KKAP listener and supporter, called a bunch of us, and he went to Winterland a lot of times too and took some killer pictures. You can go to my Facebook page, Extreme Heavy, go to mentions, you can see a bunch of his pictures there and some of his other stuff that he posted. So that's what's going on. We got a nice call from Mike in San Jose. We've been a lot of Winterland shows, and I was looking, there's this killer website called Chicken on a Unicycle, and that's all the Winterland shows, and I was checking. There are some that I thought there was some discrepancies here and there, but here's one that Mike said he went to that I found. There's a lot of these shows. Here it is. And he didn't mention this particular one, but it said 1972, second and third. It says Mallow, Deep Purple, Black Oak, Arkansas, and Bull Angus. And he didn't say anything about Mallow. Like I said, I've seen some discrepancies on here, so I don't know if that's true or not. And then I saw another one. He said he saw ZZ Top. I'm scrolling down here, and I saw one that said, he said, let's see, I don't know, it's getting kind of scattered. But here's one here, because he mentioned Wild Turkey. And I found one later on that year. Where'd it go? No, I can't find it. I just saw it. Where did you go, man? You should check out this website. That was really cool. There it is. It says, I don't know if you went to this show or not, but it says, December 1st and 2nd, 1972, 10 years after Wild Turkey ZZ Top. That was the only one I could see with a ZZ Top. But anyhow, it's pretty cool. Cool stuff. So I'm a huge Mahogany Rush fan, and I finally got to see them at Winterland. They headlined with, see if I can find that one, but it was with, now I'm going off memory, pretty sure Earthquake opened up for them. It was a basic staple band. They were a local Berkeley band, Earthquake, and they opened up a lot of times for shows at Winterland. I'll have to try and find that one. I'm going to play some Mahogany Rush off of vinyl here for you. So that's what we're going to do now. So let's go ahead. And I know Cricket, who has a show on Thursday nights, and he loves Mahogany Rush. And so, if he's listening or not, but I'm going to play. One of his favorite songs, All in Your Mind, and we'll go from there and see what we're going to do. All right, we're going to play some Mahogany Rush right now. So this is, my name is Kent. You're in Six String Heaven, your guitar show. We're doing a Winterland special and remembering Rockin' Ron.

All right, Mahogany Rush. That was a funky woman there. That was off of Max Zoom. Before that, we heard a new rock and roll, which was off Child of the Novelty. And we started off with All in Your Mind off of Max Zoom. And, of course, Frank Marino and Jimmy Ayoub on bass and... Jimmy Ayoub was drums. Paul Hardwood was bass. There you go. Going off memory on that one. Three of them. And that show I saw, I'm looking for it. And this menagerie of shows that are listed on this website for when I'm at. Oh, here's a show I saw. This one, I'm going to play some Johnny Winter in a second. I saw this show. This was my second show. That Winterland was April 29th or 30th. They played two shows, so I'm not sure which one I was at. It was Johnny Winter and Ted Nugent. Yeah, Ted Nugent. We love Ted Nugent. Oh, wow. And then that was April. And then May was the Robin Trower, Steve Marriott's All-Stars, and Tommy Boland show. Interesting. And, now that was not the second show I saw. Yes, it was the second show I saw. First one was Montrose, Cold Blood, Sammy Hagar. There you go. Man, that was a long time ago. It was. So, I'm going to play Johnny Winter. And then I'm going to just play whatever. Going to play, I saw that one of the killer shows I saw was Rush was doing the Farewell to Kings tour. And UFO, I'm a huge UFO fan. They were second bill. Then you had... this Battle of the Bands, Bay Area band called Hush. And then from Canada, which were friends with Rush, Max Webster, Kim Mitchell's band. So I may play whatever. We'll see. Kind of just winging it here. You can probably tell. I just do my shows live. And then, so I saw that show. And then I saw another one with, this is the classic show, Ted Nugent doing Cat Scratch Fever. And Bebop Deluxe and Rush opened up. Yes, Rush was the opening band with 2112. It was amazing. I was frying on acid. I don't do that anymore. And yeah, but when I was a kid, and I was blown away with 2112. And yeah, so I might... There's that show right there. November 1976. 26th and 27th. Not sure which one I was at. Ted Nugent, Bebop Deluxe, and Rush. I was at that one. Very cool. A couple shows I wish I would have saw. You know how if you're at Winterland, you people out there, in those black and white movies in between set changes? And, oh, man, I wish I would have saw the one with Jeff Beck and Mahavishnu Orchestra. Oh, man, I would have loved that one. And then another one I would have liked was Journey, Montrose, and UFO. I would have loved to have seen that one. And then there was another one with Queen and Thin Lizzy. Man, I would have loved that. Oh, there's that show right there. Queen, Thin Lizzy, March 6, 1977. Man, I would have loved to have seen that one. What else did I see? I saw Tom Petty. I'm going to play I Need to Know later because I saw Tom Petty and David Johansen. I think that was the last Winterland show I saw. But Tom Petty was giving out 45s of I Need to Know. Let's see. What's this show? Here's Robin Trower, Wishbone Ash, and Eddie Money that Troy and I were both at December 2nd and 3rd, 1977. And here's the Mahogany Rush show that I was at right here. August 27th, 77. Mahogany Rush, Earthquake, Great Kin. Yeah, it's starting to all come back to me. Oh, here you go. Here's 24th, September 77. Rush, UFO, Hush, Max Webster. And then there was another one I saw. It was awesome. Who was headlining? Dickie Betts band with, and then Pat Travers. That's who we went to go see. Pat Travers and DFK band opened up. And Pat Travers just kicked ass. And he had Tommy Aldridge was playing drums for him at the time. And of course, brain dead on the bass players. One of my favorite bass players too. I have to look it up. Went brain dead on that one. Brain freeze.
Anyhow, that was a good show. I'll see the listing right here. Let's see. There's the Tom Petty with David Johansen. That's not that one. I saw Gray Ken on one of those bills too with Earthquake. I think that was the Mahogany Rush show. Gray Ken, Mahogany Rush. Mahogany Rush, Gray Ken, Earthquake. I'm pretty sure that's the show. I'm looking for that one. Anyhow, enough talk. Let's go ahead and listen to some Johnny Winter right now. So all these bands, if you haven't figured it out, all the bands I'm playing played at Winterland. So here we go. And we're remembering Rock and Ron as well. Go to my Facebook page, Six String Heaven. You can see a picture of him. Go to mentions. You can see a bunch of pictures he posted that he took. He was into photography. Pretty cool stuff. And he posted some other stuff as well. So let's go ahead and listen to some Johnny Winter. I know he did this song, Highway 61 Revisited. Here you go. You're on Six String Heaven.

Johnny Winter doing Highway 61, that show that I saw with Ted Nugent in Winterland. And now we're going to go ahead and here's another show that I saw. Let's see. I just saw where the heck to go. Oh, come on. Where'd it go? Man, there's this list. Like I said, it's on this website. All the Winterland shows. And I just had it. Where'd it go? There it is. May 20th, 1978, REO Speedwagon, Blackmore's Rainbow with Ronnie James Dio and No Dice. And what I remember is No Dice, for some reason, they got booed, and I have no idea. And they weren't that bad, but I joined in with the booing. I don't know why I did that, because I didn't think they were that bad. And then Blackmore's Rainbow came out with Dio and just kicked butt. I don't know how they opened up for REO Speedwagon. I have no idea. I mean, ugh, come on, REO Speedwagon. They got one good song, Riding the Storm Out. Just my opinion, not the opinion of KKUP and the staff and management here. But, yeah, so that's a killer show. So I'm just going to go ahead and play a whole album side here. I need a little break. So I'm going to play an album side. It's off called Final Vinyl. And, of course, it's off vinyl. And it's going to be with Ronnie James Dio on it. Man on the Silver Mountain. It's going to start us off. Long Live Rock and Roll. And then we're going to do an instrumental called Weisheim. And Richie Blackmore, Roger Glover, Bobby Rondinelli, Don Airey, all on this. That's on Weisheim. Let's see. Okay, so the lineup for particular Rainbow, Blackmore's Rainbow, on the ones on the two songs with Dio. We got Ronnie James Dio, Richie Blackmore, Bob Daisley on bass, Cozy Powell, late great Cozy Powell on drums, David Stone on keyboards. All right, so we're going to do this album side. So you're in Six String Heaven. This is Kent. We're doing a Winterland special along with Remembering Rock and Ron. Was at a lot of Winterland shows. Took a lot of pictures there. Go to my Six String Heaven Facebook page. You can see a picture of me and Rock and Ron as you come up on the page, and along with a picture of Winterland, the sign. Go to mentions and scroll down. You can see a bunch of posts that Rock and Ronnie posted on my Facebook page. A lot of the pictures he took, and some really killer pictures. He was a photographer that he took back in the day, and then he posted some other stuff too, his guitar pick collection, some other stuff. So let's go ahead and spin the vinyl here. Blackmore's Rainbow with Ronnie James Dio. Right here on Six String Heaven.

Thank you. A song from our newest LP called Long Live Rock and Roll. 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This one.

right. You're listening to KKAP Cupertino 91.5 FM. This is Cantor and Six String Heaven, and we're doing a Winterland special tonight, and also remembering Rockin' Ron, Rockin' Ronnie, who passed away last month on the 18th. And that's what we're doing. So a lot of people are calling in, really digging it. Linda from San Jose, she's digging it. And John from Santa Cruz, Mike from San Jose, and Troy from Saratoga. All kinds of people calling in. You got Ruben listening from San Jose. Phones are ringing off the hook. Did have one caller. Sorry, I didn't get your name. Because David Allen Coe passed away yesterday. And I'm sorry, he's not going to fit in with this show. Probably not with any of my shows. But other DJs will play him. And yeah, that's what's happening. So we're playing most of these bands that I'm playing that I actually saw at Winterland. And I caught from 75 to 78. And yeah, that is what's happening. So I told you before, I'm a huge UFO fan. Michael Schenker was one of my guitar heroes. So on the 24th of September of 1977, I was at this show. Rush, UFO, Hush, which was a battle of the bands, Bay Area bands, they won. And Max Webster. Not too many people know Max Webster. Remember them. Kim Wilson from Canada. They were buddies with Rush. In fact, one of Max Webster's albums, Geddy Lee, was doing vocals, was guest vocals. Anyhow, so I am going to go ahead and play some UFO live. Strangers of the Night. And we're going to do a whole album side. And Mother Mary, This Kids, which is like my favorite UFO. And Love to Love, which was actually a song at my wedding that me and the guys came out to. Yeah. That's what we're doing. A little past 11 here. It's going really quickly. I'm spinning a lot of vinyl. And, man, I don't know how Cricket and Mr. Mustard and spin vinyl. I mean, it's a lot of work. The phone's ringing off the hook. And then Cricket's spinning 45s, which is just insane. So, you just heard Blackmore's Rainbow. It's Ronnie James Dio. And, yeah, it was all final vinyl. So we heard Man on the Silver Mountain, Long Live Rock and Roll, and we heard the instrumental. It's the only instrumental that we're hearing tonight at Weisheim, because this show is normally the premise that I came up with way back in, it was 8 years ago. We're 8 years old this year, Six String Heaven is. And the way the show is your guitar show, all instrumentals, all different genres, primarily based on the guitar, but I take liberties from now and then and do features, and that's what we're doing tonight, a feature. All right, let's go ahead and spin the vinyl UFO live right here on Six String Heaven.

this is Sonny Osso of our Lights Out album. Something called Love to Love.

night, UFO live off of Strangers in the Night. I saw UFO at Winterland. And we're doing a Winterland special. We're playing all Winterland music, bands that I actually saw at Winterland. So that's what's happening. And we're remembering Rockin' Ronnie. He did a lot of Winterland shows. And he passed away on the 18th. Longtime listener, supporter of KKEP. Loved my show. Loved Steve Rockzone's show, Bobby G's show. And everybody that was playing rock, he loved and called in. And if you go to my Facebook page, Six String Heavy, you can see a picture of Rockin' Ronnie and myself having dinner. And go to where it says mentions, and you can see a lot of his photography there that he did. He took some shots of Winterland, Joe Walsh, Billy Gibbons, Elvin Bishop, some other stuff there, Crosby, Stephen Stills, yeah, some other stuff there. His guitar pick collection, and yeah, his hat signed by Eddie Van Halen. Yeah. So check him out there, Rockin' Ronnie. He will be missed, so we're doing a tribute. Bruce from Santa Cruz called, or he texted me and wanted to hear some Spirit, but that's not going to happen. And I apologize for that, Bruce, if you're still living, still listening. Yeah, I hope you're living too. And I thought that they played Winterland, so I'm on this website. It's a killer website. It's called Chicken on a Unicycle. They got every Winterland show on here from 66, the beginning. 66 all the way to the end of 78, December 31st with the Grateful Dead. And I can't find Spirit on here anywhere. And I could have sworn that they played Winterland. They must have played Winterland. Everybody and their brother, that was anybody, played Winterland. But I'm not seeing it. But I'm playing bands that I actually saw at Winterland. So that's what we're doing. So I had some people. Bruce wanted to hear Spirit. I couldn't get that on for him. And then another gentleman called, wanted to hear David Allan Coe. And that would never, ever fit in my shows. Yeah, I guess he died yesterday. So, yeah, that's what's going on. A lot of people called. Linda and John and Troy and Ruben checked in, and Mike and all kinds of people. I'm surprised Nancy's not listening. From Aptos, she always calls. And she might be listening. Nancy, if you're listening, hello. And let's see. So that's what's happening. So another band that I saw there that just kicked ass was Pat Travers. They opened up for Dickie Betts' band and just... blew Dickie off the face of the earth. But it's my opinion, not the opinion of KKP and staff and management. So I'm going to do a... So, yeah, I was going brain dead on that. So it was the bass player that... He was my favorite bass player back then. It was Peter Morris Cowling. It was Pat Travers' bass player. He's no longer with us. And Tommy Aldridge was the drummer in that lineup. Just the three of them. And Tommy did this solo, just blew me away. And I'm not a big drummer guy. And I remember that solo. It was amazing. We were all just blown away. And it's funny, I saw an interview with Pat Travers, and his management goes, yeah, here's your new drummer, Tommy Aldridge. And he came in, and Pat said he just sucked and on the studio. And then he goes live, and Tommy just went nuts. It was just awesome. It was a funny story. It was on... some YouTube thing. I can't. I went brain dead. I'm pretty tired. And all this stuff's off memory, most of it. So anyhow, but it was on YouTube. Pretty cool interview. So I'm going to do a Pat Travers set here. Stuff. It would have been from his first album, and also from Making Magic. And because that's what he was been playing. It was before Pat Thrall came in. With Heat in the Street and all that other stuff. So I'm going to play three songs. Makes No Difference, Rock and Roll Susie, and You Don't Love Me. So we're going to spin that, and we're winding now, man. This 3 hours has been just going lightning fast. So I'm going to go ahead and spin this Pat Travers. And we're still going to listen to some Steve Murray and All-Stars, who I saw in between Robin Schrauer and Tommy Bolin. And also, if you missed something, you can go on the archives and you'll be able to listen to it. I did a big Tommy Bolin segment at the beginning because Rock and Ron and myself got to see Tommy Bolin at Winterland. We're big Tommy Bolin fans.
and other stuff on there. So you can check out the archives if you missed something. The playlist right now, they're all messed up. I'm going to have to go and fix them. But, yeah, you can still listen. So, and also real quick, I need to tell you that the next marathon is May 23rd. It's a one-day marathon all about Bob Dylan. And I want to say thank you to everybody that supported the Jazz Marathon, which I was a part of. We did, the total was 16,328. So thanks to everybody that supported. Appreciate that. We are all listener supported since 1972. We're the last of its kind. So let's go ahead and spin the Pat Travers for a year and 6 year in heaven. It's your guitar show. It's normally all instrumentals, all different genres. But tonight we're doing a special. And as I told you, remembering Rockin' Ronnie and playing Winterland, because he and I did a lot of Winterland shows, not together, but we both had Winterland in common. And that's what's happening. Remembering Rockin' Ronnie and doing Winterland shows, I'm playing all Winterland bands that I actually saw at Winterland. So here we go. Here's the Pat Travers set for you. Just a 12-minute set. Let's do that right now for you. Right here. 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You're in Six String Heaven.

right. Pat Travers. There's your Pat Travers set for you. That smoked. I saw him open up for Dickie Betts Band and he took show. My opinion, not the opinion of KKUP and staff and management. But we started off with Makes No Difference, Rock and Roll Susie, and You Don't Love Me. And I'm pretty sure he did all those songs. It was on that lineup with, of course, Makes No Difference was on the first Pat Travers album. Of course, Peter Morris Kylian played bass with him for a long time before he left. And he was on that album, and the first album. And Nico McBrain was on that. He played drums for Pat Travers before he went to, I think it was at Trust, and then later, you know, obviously he was an Iron Maiden. Still is for many years, decades. Then we heard Rock and Roll Susie and You Don't Love Me. Actually, he was on that album, those albums too, but then Tommy came in, Tommy Aldridge, and then he, when Pat Thrall came in, he was on The Heat in the Street and stuff like that. All right, so there's your Pat Travers set. We're doing Winterland, Remembering Winterland and Rockin' Ronnie. And I'm getting really tired. And we're going to go ahead and do some more tunes. Going to do some Steve Marriott's All-Stars, some Tom Petty. I saw Tom Petty there with David Johansen, and he was giving that I Need to Know 45s. I got one. Who knows whatever happened to it. And I'm going to do that, and because Mr. Salsa is going to be coming in at midnight. So let's go ahead and squeeze some more music in. And oh, one quick note about Winterland. That's where Peter Frampton recorded the Frampton Comes Alive. Yeah, that was all recorded at Winterland, 75. All right, let's go ahead and do some... let's play Tom Petty, and then we'll go to Steve Murray's All-Stars and see if we get more time to cram something in. Okay, here we go.

All right. Rush Anthem. They did that song at Wonderland when I saw them as an opening band for Bebop Deluxe and Ted Nugent was the headliner Cat Scratch Fever Tour. And yeah, before that we were at Steve Marriott's All Stars doing East Side Strutting. I saw him open up for Robin Chalmer and Tommy Boland opened up for him at Wonderland. If you haven't figured it out, if you just tuned in, the whole 3 hours have been about remembering Rock and Ronnie, who was a longtime listener and supporter here and calling us, all the rock DJs here, called us up all the time. And he also did a lot of Wonderland shows. We didn't do them together, but we did a lot of Wonderland shows. And so remembering Rock and Ronnie and Wonderland, all the Wonderland that all the bands I played tonight, I saw at Wonderland back in the day. Except for James Gang, and that was because Rockin' Ronnie posted a killer picture that he took of Joe Walsh at Wonderland. If you go to my Facebook page, Six String Heaven, you can see Rockin' Ronnie and myself come right up with a picture of the sign from Wonderland. And go to mentions, and you can see a bunch of posts from Rockin' Ronnie. He will be missed. And he's in a better place now. He's in rock and roll heaven. And so finishing up, Mr. Salsa's in the house, and I'm going to finish up with Wishbone Ash, who I also saw at Wonderland, and I'll see you in 2 weeks.

0: My friend, you really rock. Exactly. Thank you. We love you. We thank you for the music.
1: Thank you, sir.
0: Thank you. Thank you. And this is the overnight show with Mr. Salsa Rolando Escobar with you until 3 o'clock in the morning, or maybe a little longer. Okay. And with you, welcome May. That's all we can say. Mother's Month. And many birthday coming up the entire month of May. Thank you. Thank you. Thank you. Thank you. The overnight show starts right now.

That's right. First of all, we started with Silver Convention, I Am Not a Slot Machine. And then CC Revival, I Heard Through the Grapevine. And then Bread, Make It With You. And then Paul Anka, Euro, Having My Baby. And then Barrabás Power from Spain, back in the 70s. Cheer up, my baby. And then Gilbert Sullivan, Alone Again, Naturally. And then Marmalade, Reflections of My Life, exactly. Reflections of My Life, right here on KKUP. And we finish our set with Penny McLean, Lady Bump. That was a disco. She came out of Silver Convention. Penny McLean, blonde, beautiful woman. And then we're going to do a little bit more movement right now. Enjoy.

It is 1 o'clock. This Saturday, May. May 2nd, Saturday. That's right, May 2nd. The last song we play, it was Love Unlimited Orchestra, Forever in Love. And then before that was Midnight Groove. And then The Great, Love Unlimited, Love Theme. And then before that was Bidu Orchestra, my man from India. Girl, you'll be a woman soon. That's right. And then

Jive Bunny, Swing the Mood, and then Penny McLean, Lady Bump, the Marmalade, Reflections of My Eyes. I think this hour I play for the people who are like my age, 24, 25 years old. It was a great hour of music, and you can call me if you need to talk to someone, 408-900-9539. If you like what I play, you can also call 408-900-9539. Follow us for those people who are online like they did. You do it too. KKUPFM.org. We continue for the next hour and the next 2 hours with the music. It was selected just for the audience like you.

All right, it's 1:30, and this is my second. The God Band, Rubber, Burn Rubber, Umi. Why you want to hurt me? you do not want me to answer that one. And then after that, before that, actually say, Blood, Sweat, and Tears, the Spinning Wheels. Earth, Wind, and Fire, September, and Down for Gerbert Longer. Fat Boys and the Beach Boys, Wipeout. And I did Baker giving you the best that I got. And we are continue giving you the best of everything I got on my repertoire. Before that, there was Dave McLean, We Say Goodbye. And then a very, very beautiful, touchy song for me. I think it's very touched my heart. And now that I have a beautiful granddaughter, I was crying, really. I was crying with the Heartland song, I Loved Her First. Very touchy, very nice song, very, very well done. Thank you. It is 1:34, and we continue here having the greatest time ever on KKUP and the Overnight Show. And for those who are on KKUPFM.org, thank you. Thank you. Thank you. For those who are there, thank you so, so kind to stick with me. But if you want to call, 408-900-9539.

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We got one more hour to go. It's 2 o'clock in the morning, California time. Venezuela, it's 5 o'clock. Nicaragua is 3 o'clock. And Europe, it's 9 hours ahead. It's like 9 or 10 o'clock. No, it's by noontime. So listen to us. That was Manhattan's Kiss and Say Goodbye. And then before that was Bobby Vinton, Blue Velvet. And then Eric Carmen, All By Myself. Okay. And then Billy Paul, Me and Mrs. Mr. and Mrs. Jones. Okay. So. And then Freddie Fender, Wasted Days, The Waste Tonight. And then before that was Richie Valens, La Bamba. And then Heatwave, Always and Forever. Billy Swamp, I Can't Help. And then The Gap Band, Born Rubber on Me. So thank you for listening, KKUP. We continue here with more beautiful music just for you, dedicated to the listeners.

That's right. That's right. That was Carole King. It's Too Late. And then James Taylor, Caroline on My Mind. And then Aretha Franklin, Respect. That's right. Respect is everything. And then Patsy Cline, Crazy. I'm crazy for you. And you know who you are. Earth, Wind, and Fire. And because it's the reasons I'm crazy for you, with Respect. And You In My Mind, Before It's Too Late. Oh my goodness, check it out. I probably create a song right now. And then before that was Manhattan's Kiss and Say Goodbye. Bobby Binton, Blue Velvet. That's a beautiful, beautiful song. And Eric Carmen, All By Myself. And then Billy Paul, Me and Mrs. Jones. Thank you. Thank you. And it's 2:20 California time. We are here on KKUP. FM.org. Thank you for those who are right on the streaming with me. Let me see how many. If I jump, it means a lot of people here. Let me see. 3, 2. Yeah, well, it's still the same. But thank you for listening. Thank you. Thank you. Thank you.

That wasn't it. Yeah, Take It Easy. And then Commodores again, Brick House. And then Kerouacane is Too Late. And thank you. We see you next Saturday. We got some tickets next weekend for Carnival. For 28th, June 28th for the Carnival in Nicaragüense. And Pittsburgh, La Ciudad, City of Pittsburgh, Carnival. We got a couple of tickets next Saturday. And also today, 10 to 12 morning, Food Pantry, 1 East Airway Boulevard in Livermore. Be there and let them know that you hear that on KKUP. Good morning and good night until next, either Tuesday, Thursday, and Saturday.

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2: 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Let you know what we've been listening to. These are from the Scratch label. Let's see, yes. Very eclectic label. We heard Elvin Robinson, a couple of selections, Searching and Something You Got. Baby Washington, now that's a name. That's Love in the Moonlight. Tommy Ray, You Don't Love Me. And then another selection from Tommy Ray, Don't Let Me Be the One, the Last One to Know. Tommy Tucker. Tommy Ray and Tommy Tucker are closely related. I Don't Want You. The Chantels, Every Night I Pray. Before that, Sunny Night, I'm Lost Without You. Did I play that? I might have. The Dream Lovers, If I Should Lose You. Bobby Peterson, Irresistible You. Frankie Ford, Time After Time. Another one from Frankie Ford, I Want to Be Your Man. And his biggest hit was Sea Cruise. Sort of a New Orleans sort of a segment. The Moonbeams, Cry in the Blues. A doo-wop group from the East, Southeast, Louisiana. And then another selection from the Chantels. Yeah. So we played three pieces from the Chantels. One of my favorite all-time groups. And then Jimmy McCracklin, a few selections. The Shepards, I Never Felt This Way Before. The Turbans, The Wada Do. That sounds like a song that needs to be done by a whole lot of people. That's a nice tune. Oscar McLally. And Let Me Know, Freddie Scott. Yeah. A couple of selections. Cry to Me and No One Could Ever Know. Oh, No One Could Ever Love You. What am I reading? I'm inserting my own subtitles into the text. So anyway, that was the first hour and 10 minutes. Going to continue with music and some tunes from Camille Howard, really great pianist and really great pianist, composer of music. And what could I say about her other than the fact that she's just really, really, really, really good. Then after that, celebrate a little bit of in honor of Miles Davis. He will be on the 26th of this month. He will be, figure it out, he was born in 1926. He'll be 100 years old. Miles Davis. Really, 100 years old. Unbelievable. So that's what's coming up. And at 9 o'clock, as I mentioned before, Jimmy Hernandez bringing you some good tunes. Alma Latina and then El Barrio Nuevo. It's the Swing Boogie program with some good swing music. And then, as always, on the first Saturday, the boys will be playing you some great rock and roll tunes from the 50s. R&B. So, tune into that. The Jim Dandy to the Rescue program on KKUP. Good music, more often. I have one more song. I have Elmore James on, and this is a selection I want to play. This is from an album that features some of his hits, you know, like It Hurts Me Too and Talk to Me Baby and Shake Your Money Maker. Yeah, so this is one Hand in Hand. Hope you enjoy that. Elmore James. And the phone number here is 408-900-9539, 900-9539, or join us at kkupfm.org, kkupfm.org. 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

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The next marathon here will be the Dylan Marathon, May the 23rd. May, a very popular year for, a very popular month for birthdays. Well, stay tuned. Coming up at 9 o'clock will be Jimmy Hernandez. Lots of good music.

Been listening to music from one of the greats, Jose Alfredo Jimenez with El Jinete. Tu recuerdo y yo amanecí en tus brazos. Las hermanas Huertas, Prenda del Alma. Las hermanas Hernández, a couple of selections. Cariño. Y solo tú. Then from Las Hermanas Lima, Casimiro y mi cafetal. Let's see what else we got going on there. Okay, where'd it go to? There it is. Looking for the mouse. Las Hermanas Mendoza with a selection titled Los Pachucos. Camille Howard started off with four selections. Money Blues, Fiesta en Old Mexico, You Don't Love Me, and was that three? I thought I played four. I guess I only played three. And we really started with Elmore James, Hand in Hand. Anyway, you're in tune to KKUP Cupertino. We're going to go the distance here. This is a piece written in 1895 by Claude Debussy, commissioned by a Mrs. Hall, who played saxophone. So this is a rhapsody for saxophone from Claude Debussy, written in around 1903, little ways back, huh? So this is the Orchestra of Radio Luxembourg with Louis de Froment, and on saxophone, Jean-Marie Londeix. Saxophone. So this is an interesting piece. You know, you can hear, if you check out, if you listen in the background, you can hear the beginnings. You can see where a lot of the progressions from jazz came from. So we're going to start it right now.

You're in tune to KKUP Cupertino, the Alto Rhapsody for Saxophone, composed by Claude Debussy. Going to play a few selections in honor of the one of the great jazz guys in the world. Jazz musicians spanned, God, how many years did he play? He was born in 1926 and played bebop. He played cool jazz. He played some space jazz. Yeah, he did brought a lot of people into the realm of jazz. Brought along a lot of folks. Anyway, you're in tune to KKUP Cupertino 91.5 on the radio dial. We are listener supported here in the South Bay. And so we're going to start off with a selection, I believe, titled Blue in Green. This is a really great tune. Hope you enjoy it. Miles Davis. Yeah. If you ever have a chance to read his biography, do so, because it's just, he was a really interesting person. Really interesting. Number here, 900-9539, area code 408. 900-9539, area code 408. It's beautiful weather out, and you can always go down to the Heritage Rose Garden on Nagley, in between Stockton and First Street, and volunteer. Always need help out there, pulling weeds, trimming the roses, doing those sorts of things. So I'll be there once I leave here around 9:30. Stay there until about 11:30. It's a great way to spend the morning, get into a very meditative state, just you and the roses. And it's probably anything that is natural, naturally based, anything is plant. No judgments, just there. Trim them, make them feel better, make them look better, and make yourself feel better. Volunteer your time. It costs nothing, and it's wonderful entertainment because of the people that hang out there. Ken, Hillary, Jay. Yeah, lots of good people out there. So check it out. Saturdays, the Heritage Rose Garden. Then on Wednesdays, there's the historical orchard. Good way to get to know the environment and see all of those plants that are probably going to be destroyed because of the carelessness of people in the world in general. Anyway, off to the music. This is Miles Davis. This is Blue and Green, and no more talking, just music.

little tribute to Miles Davis here. Gonna conclude this segment in a couple more songs. That was All Blues featuring John Coltrane, Cannonball Adderley, and Bill Evans. And before that, that was Footprints with basically the same John Coltrane, Miles Davis, Red Garland on piano, and I can't remember the other folks, and I don't have them with me. Let's see, the theme, take number one. It's one that they did a few times on a couple of albums. It's maybe an outro when they're playing clubs. Let's do the theme. All right. Miles Davis, Blue and Green, we started off with, and that brings us up to date. It's 20 minutes before the hour of 9, and coming up at 9 o'clock, as I mentioned before, will be Jimmy Hernandez, Alma Latina, and then Barrio Nuevo, and the Swing Boogie program this afternoon, and the jazz program. What am I saying, jazz? The R&B show, Jim Dandy to the Rescue. And on the 23rd of May, 3 days before Miles's birthday, we are having the Dylan Marathon. So that's what's coming up. The Jazz Marathon did very well, raising some money. They raised $16,328. Very good. Very good. So, as I mentioned before, you want to have a good time, go out to the historical Rose Gardens over on Nagley Avenue. Yeah, right over there by Nagley Avenue. Enjoy the smell of the roses and the freedom that they give you. No judgment there. Anyway, we're going to get back to the music, and this is going to be a little bit more from Miles Davis. The Maids of Cadiz. This is from the Sketches of Spain, I do believe, album. I'd like to send a shout out to my friends and relatives in Minnesota, and people on the East Coast, friends, relatives, and the rest.

KKUP, Cupertino. And also, I'd like to welcome you, buenos dias, good morning, to the Latin Soul Review. As you could tell, I'm not Jimmy Jam, but I am Lowrider Louie, filling in for Jimmy. And he's well, he's out and about at La Pulga, taking care of the gente, la comunidad, and Cinco de Mayo, big weekend going on. So let's get to it.

0: Thank you. Just when we start making them. Everybody just knock yourself right on out.
1: And that was Tower of Power live. Was their live recording, that is. And the album was Tower of Power, Hipper Than Hip, Yesterday, Today, and Tomorrow. Live on the air and in the studio, 1974. And this was recorded at the Ultrasonic Recording Studio in Hempstead, Long Island, New York. And it was broadcast over WLIR-FM on May 14th, 1974. And that was preceded by the Mad Lads with What Will Love Tend to Make You Do? And before that was Billy Stewart with I Do Love You. And before that was Dr. Loco's Rockin' Jalapeño Band with Puro Party. That's right, this weekend, Cinco de Mayo weekend, and it's going down all over town, all over the bay. And I'm going to be doing a community calendar, about 10:30 or so. And we also have a guest coming in about 10 to speak about a special event next, coming up early next, or tonight, or this afternoon, I mean, rather. So, all right. And then before Dr. Loco was Santana, it was a set I did. I played back-to-back off of the third album. Santana album was a... Well, actually, it was Song of the Wind, Caravanserai album. And then before that was the double shot of Santana with Batuca. And then that played right into No One to Depend On. And that, back in the day, that was it was pretty rare to hear them on radio, commercial radio, hear both songs. But that's how they were intended to be played. So you heard it right here on KKEP, and of course we started off the morning show, today's Latin Soul Review, with Sparkling in the Sand, Tower of Power's breakout album. That's right, East Bay Grease, from way back in 1969, and that was a jam. That was another one of those tunes that you rarely heard on the radio, other than stations like KKUP, because of the length of it. It like over 9 minutes, and beautiful, beautiful tune. And that helped establish the band Tower of Power. All right, so I'm going to continue with the music here again. If you were expecting Jimmy Jam, well, he's out at the flea market, La Pulga. They have the Cerveza and Oldies Part 2 today. And also, there's a lot of other things going on, so I'll be announcing them, like I said, about 10:30. So I'll be back in a bit, and you're in tune to KKUP Cupertino, also streaming at kkupfm.org.

0: You're in tune to KKUP Cupertino. This is the Latin Soul Review Show, and I'm your host, Lowrider Louie, and I'm filling in for Jimmy Jam, who's out at the Pulga right now for the Cerveza and Oldies Part 2. So, and I know they're not drinking right now, but anyways, they better not be. Orale. In the studios, I have Daniel Pozos, who came all the way up from San Diego, and he's here to be a part of the Arte Clecha Plicas exhibit taking place today. So, bienvenido, Daniel.
1: Gracias, carnal. Gracias for having me, carnal.
0: Yeah, so tell us a little bit about yourself, Daniel.
1: Chicano, Brown Beret, Chicano studies teacher, a documentarian. I document the placazos, mm-hmm. Aslan wide, and that's what brought me to Sanjo.
0: And that's a great project because it's part of our gente's identity, and it's not being, you know, not being tracked, or hasn't been, at least my years following, it's not a thing that's being captured by society. So gracias for that. So tell us about this Arte Clecha y Flicas exhibit. It includes flicas from Gail Jones, a high school English teacher, and I've seen some of the pictures. They are incredible shots. Firme flicas. And What can you tell us about the person that you, the connection you got? How did you get these photos?
1: Well, it was by luck and God, right? Yeah. Gracias a Dios. So we met, and I purchased a magazine from her. And she's like, oh, you're really interested. I go, yeah, man, this is our cultura, mm-hmm. you know? This is us. Back then, when it wasn't for the social medias or for anything, it was a way of life, a pride. Mm-hmm. And I was telling her, hey, I'm interested in placazos. You know, I'm doing my dissertation on that. And mm-hmm. I want to include, you know, Norte and make sure that they're in taking care of Sanjo, the Bay Area, right? Mm-hmm. And she showed me two pictures. And I was like, whoa, Gail, like, this is amazing. Oh, you know, they've never been published before. She's like, I'm going to donate them to you. And that's a huge responsibility. I said, what do you want? She's like, I know your heart is in the right place. Mm-hmm. So I had known some carnales from here, mm-hmm. and I had shown some of the flicas, and I said, hey, man, we need to do a show. I don't want to show these flicas without having come home to Sanjo, because this is where they're from. And I think out of respect for our cultura and our gente, mm-hmm. and unity, they need to be shown here.
0: Yeah, and what's remarkable,

0: remarkable about some of them, they seem to be posing, or at least they were part of the event. It wasn't like just random shots, or sometimes photographers just take crowd shots, but these look like actual, they were part of the process, or
1: right.
0: It seemed to be posing, or at least not posing in the poser sense, but just standing there for the image to be captured, you know, that in their real time.
1: Yeah, so she told me that she had developed a relationship, a trust, so she would get invited to some of the carnasadas, as we say, backyard boogies y todo eso. Yeah. And she just had the camera and they felt comfortable around her. If you notice, carnal, they're very happy, they're smiling, and she captures an inner beauty that we have. And that to me is powerful, right? Usually you see pictures of our gente and they're very negative. They show us in a light of either we're getting arrested or drugs. And this is like pure chicanismo, carnalismo, you know. Mm-hmm. And all the people in there, they're looking like models, right? And and that's how we carried ourselves, right?
0: Right.
1: And with the estilo.
0: And that also, it seems to capture what the youth were doing at that time, which, you know, over a generation, youth can evolve in their rebellion but the gente, we've had a constant just thread of gente that have just identified that way from the Pachuco era decades all, you know, through time up to now. And so that is what is also interesting, is seeing the plaquiazos, but also the clothing, the attire, the whole way that they were presenting themselves. It's specific. It's not just, you know, random. There's a certain style that goes along with the chola. For example, the hand,
1: the red bands.
0: You know, that is all from a specific time that continues today in some the barrio.
1: And it also, carnal, if I could add, everything had a purpose. It had a meaning, the way they pressed their clothes, the way they wore their hair, the look, even the tattoos that you see on the gente there, all done, not in tattoo parlors. This was done backyard, and we have artists. Mm-hmm. We adopted a style all our own. And in San Jose, it just, for me, is an amazing town, because that's where the Black Berets got started before a lot of the other berets. That's where the first walkouts. Mm-hmm. People think of Google and all these other companies. Yeah. This is where Teen Angels was from. Yeah. Yeah. This is where Lowrider Magazine and Cholo Magazine, all these other magazines. Yeah. You guys are super famous with Story and King, right? Yeah. We mentioned Whittier Boulevard. We mentioned Highland Avenue. We mentioned Bristol. We mentioned so many. But Sanjo had the story with King and Story. So it's beautiful because we share this culture. We're more the same than different, carnal.
0: That's right. That's right, Daniel. Well put. So the Arte, Clecha y Flicas exhibit takes place today. And the time...
1: is at 2 p.m. is when the plática starts. We're going to have a panel discussion. And the beautiful thing about it is, kind of, it's by us and for us.
0: Yeah,
1: we get to talk about ourselves instead of someone interpreting what they see. And that's the beautiful part of it.
0: And that's why we're glad you're bringing this here and we're sharing it with the listeners. So, again, this is the Arte, Clecha y Flicas exhibit taking place today, Saturday, May 2nd at 4 at La Casa de Cultura, located at 451 Meridian Avenue in San Jose. Hey, Daniel, so one more push, if you can, to the gentes, that why they want to come out. I mean, I'm curious. I looked at the faces, and, you know, they reminded me of some of my family members, but I'm not sure, but definitely would want us go and see, because those are great pictures. I mean, those are like the quality looks similar to, like, it could be a professional shoot.
1: Right. So come by and see never be seen photographs of our gente. in a different light.
0: Yeah.
1: And I want to give a special thanks out to Jose from Raza de Sol for making it happen. Carlos from Casa de Cultura. Rick from Mr. Lowrider Fever for the Conecta, for being here on the radio today. And con respeto a Sanjo and all the cultura that you've given us to all Aslan. Right, and I say that with the utmost respect as a Brown Beret, as a carnal. Que viva Sanjo.
0: Órale. Bueno, Daniel, gracias for taking time to come by and share this message of the cultura that has just been discovered. It's a tesoro, it's a treasure, you know, for the gente here, like you've explained so well that, you know, Sanjo has been maybe on the back burner, but today, this weekend, we're on the front burner. We got the Cinco de Mayo parades. There's a pachanga downtown today. There's also tomorrow the parade, the festival, and all that. So, hey, Wes, are you going to be around for any exhibits as well, or additional stuff, or what? How can people get in touch with you if they like more information?
1: Well, today would be the day to come and, you know, shake hands, exchange numbers, and just connect, carnal. I think that it's time that we give our voice, whether that be through lens, through film, or through writing. We're not writing enough, and we always complain that other people write about us, but I think it's time, carnal. I definitely going to be a part of the Cinco de Mayo thing tomorrow. I also want to go to Sacra to check out the Royal Chicano Air Force exhibit. And just check out the history that we have, carnal. The murales, the movimiento, where things happened, and it's an honor to be up here.
0: Wow. Well, thank you, Daniel, otra vez. Mil gracias, man. A thousand thanks for putting this together and bringing it to Sanjo. You know, that's greatly appreciated. So, órale. Bueno, gracias otra vez.
1: Gracias,
0: and to the family, too. He's not alone here. You can't see him, but his sons and his wife here. It helps to have support también.
1: Definitely. And, you know, and us to see, you know, and it's a familia thing. It's not barrio thing. This is us enjoying us, carnal.
0: Yeah. Órale. With that, and then I'm going to play right now Varios Unidos, tune by Dr. Loco and the Rockin' Jalapeno Band. And again, you know, cultura, cura, you know, being proud of who you are, your neighborhood. But again, gente, we got to keep the peace, especially this weekend, you know, because a lot of eyes are going to be on us, but we want to show them that we can take care of ourselves, our own, and, you know, we don't need others to intervene to you know, keep the peace, that we'll do it on our own. So, gracias, and beautiful art show, man. Gracias, bro.
1: Gracias.
0: Órale, órale. We're going to continue with the music here on the Latin Soul Review Show. And I'll give another shout out for this in about 20 minutes. So, órale.

Yeah, war. That's right. Live with All Day Music. And yeah, it's going to be one of those days, one of those weekends, one of those weeks. All kinds of things going on, like the pre-Cinco de Mayo party going down today at the Pulga. It's going to get started at 12 with Los Paisanos. And they're celebrating Art's 69th birthday. Híjoles, feliz cumpleaños, Art Galván. And this is, again, taking place today, Saturday, May 2nd, at the Berryessa Flea Market Garden area. It starts at 12. And again, the Los Paisanos, been around many, many moons, and they still sound great as ever. So, again, cuole to all the gente there setting up, getting ready, and playing Kiki. UP, so gracias, gracias, gracias. Again, this is going out to all the beautiful people. They're out there at the pre-Cinco de Mayo party, going down again, starting at 12 today with Los Paisanos, and the Berryessa Flea Market is located at 1590 Berryessa Road in San Jose, and there's also going to be DJ music provided by Bayology Radio. Orale. So here you go, bro. Art, feliz cumpleaños. And to all the gente out there, again, working hard, getting ready to provide the gente what they want, music and a good time, que no? Orale.

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0: Arte y Clecha y Flicas exhibit Saturday, May 2nd. The exhibit includes Flicas from Gail Jones, a high school English teacher who documented her students from the barrios of San Juan in the years of 1979 and 1980. The event includes a panel of discussions, Firme Rolitas, and guest artists. The location is Casa de Cultura, located at 451 Meridian Avenue, San Juan.
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1: 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The time is 8 p.m. to 2 a.m. There'll be two party rooms and a Mexican food buffet, music by the Tres Amigos and DJs Radical Rich, DJs Dave and Richard Torres, spinning freestyle and Latin music, and you can get ticket information at clubremixbay.com.
0: I love flashbacks. 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
1: And celebrating Cinco de Mayo will be held May 2nd, and it's going to be, that's a Saturday. 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
0: The third annual San Jose Cinco de Mayo Culture Parade and Festival will take place Sunday, May 3rd. 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
1: And the Latino Festival celebrating Cinco de Mayo will be held in Palo Alto, in East Palo Alto, on Sunday, May 3rd. 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
1: And in Santa Cruz on May 5th, which is Tuesday, from 7 to 10 p.m., you'll find the El Sol Salsa Dance Party. The dance party will include a 10-piece band devoted to salsa music, especially salsa dura New York style. The band plays original arrangements of classical 70s songs from Eddie Palmieri, Ray Barreto, and Willie Colon, as well as other Latin standards and even a few Beatles songs. Two singers, two trombones, flute, bongas, congas, timbales, keyboards, and a bass create an infectious groove that will have you dancing and celebrating. There'll be food, and the location again is in Santa Cruz at the Abbott Square Market at 725 Front Street in Santa Cruz.
0: Bandido, Gavilan College performance by special arrangement with author Luis Valdez, May 8th, 9th, 15th, and 16th. 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
2: 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I do want to acknowledge, though, Ida Segovia and Belinda Quesada for their help with this calendar. So we look forward to having more information for you, the listeners. And also taking place today, Saturday, May 2nd, from 5:30 to 8:30, there's a Cinco de Mayo patio party taking place at the Rosa Fierro Cellars and the Stephen Kent Winery, located at 2245 South Vasco Road in Livermore. This is going to feature live music with Algo Mas, and they feature sounds of Santana, old school, and Latin rock. It's going to be food, again, and music, so, of course, beverages. It's open seating, and, again, the Cinco de Mayo party is taking place this afternoon at the Rosa Fierro Cellars and the Stephen Kent Winery at 2245 South Vasco Road in Livermore. And also next week on Wednesday, May 6th, Mariachi El Bronx is going to be celebrating Cinco de Mayo at Moe's Alley. And the opening group is going to be the Rumba Madre special guest. And Moe's Alley is located at 1535 Commercial Way in Santa Cruz. And for more information and ticket information, you can go to moesalley.com. And one last one for next weekend. Of course, Mother's Day is right around the corner. And Grupo Nietzsche is going to be in San Jose. That's right. Grupo Nietzsche, Saturday, May 9th at the Rodeo Club located at 610 Coleman Avenue, San Jose. And for ticket information, boletos, reservations, you can call 669-261-3926 or go to or visit the website lasbapromotions.com. Orale. And speaking of mamas, I want to let you know you're in tune to KKUP Cupertino. And don't forget, next weekend, Dia de las Madres, for all those that are the mothers or acting mothers and, you know, all that stuff. But we got to remember that there's a lot of people that have different circumstances. So I'll leave it at that. But regardless, a mother's love, whether it's a guardian or your own, it's real, real love. Here we go.

0: got home, first thing I would hear is, but Bill, yeah. Where you been, boy?
1: That's it.

I always love my mama. That's right. No matter how many years it's been since she's transitioned to the ancestors. Pero, hey, let me remind you all that we have again today at 2 p.m., beginning at 2 p.m., Arte, Klecha y Flicas exhibit. And it's going to be taking place at the Casa de Cultura, located at 451 Meridian Avenue, Sanjo. Again, 2 p.m. Check out those firme photos and learn more about the whole onda that was going on back in the 70s and early 80s with the gente. So, and also taking place today is, again, the community screening of American Pachucos, taking place today, Saturday, May 2nd, in Watsonville. And you can stay after the film for an engaging, insightful conversation with members of the filmmaking team. This is a chance for community members, students, artists, and filmmakers alike to hear directly from the creators behind the film and learn about the storytelling process. Again, this is a award-winning documentary celebrating the life and legacy of legendary playwright and filmmaker Luis Valdez. Again, today, community screening at the Cinelux Green Valley Cinemas, located 1125 South Green Valley Road in Watsonville. Orale. And up next, I have some more music. I'm going to send out this set to listeners tuned in or have checked in. Cesar and Kathy Flores in San Juan Bautista. Also Victor in East Palo Alto. Rodney Gonzalez in Santa Cruz. Lance in Fremont. And also Francisco Serna and all his familia. Francisco Serna, a banana slug, UCSC alumni, as well as Nani Alejandres, myself. There's a few other vatos. And, you know, cuele to all of them as well. And Raimundo and Ofelia, listening in Aubrey, Califas. It's up there in the montañas. And also Art and Lucita Vasquez. Orale. Gonna send this next set out to all of you. Again, you're in tune to KKUP Cupertino. The numbers here, by the way, are 408-900-9539. Don't forget, you can also stream live at kkupfm.org. 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Very convenient, and you can replay, if you like a set, a program you've heard, at least if you catch it in the beginning, you've got 2 weeks to listen to it for free. And that's why we are the People's Radio. Orale. Feliz Cinco de Mayo a todos. Happy Cinco de Mayo. Don't forget, keep the peace too. We can do it.

right. Well, time does fly when you're having fun. Had a good time here filling in for Jimmy Jam and the Latin Soul Review. Right. And by the way, we got a couple events, and we just want to give a shout out that Los Paisanos are going to be at the Pulga, at the flea market on Berryessa Road. That begins at 12. And then also, we have the event Arte Clecha y Flicas exhibit. It's taking place today, 2 p.m. at the Casa de Cultura, located at 451 Meridian Avenue in San Jose. And then tonight, that's right, the community screening of American Pachuco, The Legend of Luis Valdez, the award-winning documentary celebrating the life and legacy of legendary playwright and filmmaker Luis Valdez, will take place at the Cinelux Green Valley Cinemas at 1125 South Green Valley Road in Watsonville. And again, they're going to have a conversation después with the filmmakers, and so it's a chance to ask questions, and if you're into making films, it's a good opportunity for you to find out how that process works. Again, American Pachuco tonight at the Cinelux Green Valley Cinemas in Watsonville. All right, the last shout outs I've got for today's show, and then we do have Alma Latina following this program, and the hosts are going to be DJs Warlock and Marigold, so stay tuned for that. I know I am. So I will be back again. I'm your host, Lowrider Louie, filling in for Jimmy Jam. I'll be back here on Cinco de Mayo. That was right, six to eight, Taco Tuesday and Cinco de Mayo. I'll be here 6 to 8. Spinning more music for you. And then after that, I'll be back in probably June. So again, thank you all for the calls, the texts, and all that. And this next set is going out to Mary Cottle in Manteca. I forgot I was going to say Manteca, but hey, I'll say them both, Manteca and Manteca. And they're outside listening to KKUP and having a good time out there. And also to Mona Signs, thank you again for checking in. And to all of you, be safe this weekend. Of course, all the time, but also especially this weekend. And keep the peace, gente. You know, la unidad. That's also part of our identity and our hope and all of that. So until next time, pues cuídense y ahí te guacho.

KKUP, Cupertino. And thank you, Lowrider Louie, for such a great, great show. Have a good afternoon. Okay. Good afternoon, familia, and welcome to the Alma Latina Show. We are Marigold and Joe Warlock, and today we're celebrating the Cinco de Mayo weekend here at KKUP, where Chicano culture is alive and cruising. Stay tuned for music celebrating Chicano soul, lowrider culture, and the timeless magic of oldies. Yes, oldies, because in the Chicano community, oldies aren't just songs, they're treasured heritage.

Okay. The wonderful sound of war. The World is a Ghetto instrumental version. What you're hearing is a 1979 remake by The Music Band 2, which is war. They called themselves The Music Band 2 for a short minute. But I really dig this version of The World is a Ghetto.

0: Okay, welcome to the Alma Latina Show. My name is Marigold, and I'm here with my husband, Joe Warlock. Hi, Joe.
1: Hey, what's going on, familia?
0: Yeah, it is Cinco de Mayo weekend, and we are feeling it. We started feeling it last night, right?
1: Oh, yeah, we did.
0: We went to the Pulga, and they had a great oldie show.
1: Simone, it was the homegirls of soul were the ones that were spinning the one and twos. A lot of oldies, and the crowd was great. It was a great crowd, big crowd, and lots of vendors around the garden stage in the flea market. So it's going on again tonight. Today, actually, as a matter of fact, I'm sorry, today, this afternoon, as we are speaking, actually, there is a thing going on, celebrating the Cinco de Mayo again, the pre-Cinco de Mayo, with Biology Mike D on the one and twos, and Los Paisanos, group of Tex-Mex and old school, will be playing from 12 to 5 p.m. So it's going on right now, folks. If you go ahead to 1590 Various Road at the flea market in San Jose.
0: Yeah, so that's part two of what we went to last night. And if it's anything like last night, it's going to be a good time. Last night was like, it was like being at a Mexican wedding where you had all generations. You had young people, young teenagers digging the oldies, and then you had, you know, your 40s and 50-year-olds, and then you had, you know, gente like us in our 70s.
1: Well, they had the 30s too, and the 40s, and then the 50s.
0: Yeah,
1: and then,
0: so it was just a beautiful sight. The music was flowing. Everybody had smiles on their face. It was a really, really good vibe, and the dance floor was packed. And you know me as a dancing fool, that's always important. You know, and just to be out there amongst all of them dancing, enjoying the night, it was great.
1: And the thing that Marigold has to have is that the music has to be loud, and there can't be nobody hearing talking each other. You know, it's got to be, the music's got to be real loud so you can be able to enjoy it instead of everybody rapping and talking and that's kind of not cool. So
0: And I apologize to all of those that that I just kind of leave and go to the dance floor, but hey, the music grabs me anyway. Great time. So welcome to the Alma Latina Show. 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If they're not there, give us a call, and we'll be glad to tell you what we played. But again, welcome. Alma Latina Show, we've got another, we'll be here until 3 o'clock. And Joe's going to take over at about 1:30. So, you know, I'm doing my thing, and then he's going to do his thing. And I'm focusing on lowrider culture and oldies and what all of that means, because it's Cinco de Mayo weekend. And gente, man, we got to stand proud. And this is the perfect weekend to do it, all weekends, all the time, but especially Cinco de Mayo weekend, with the flags and the colors and the music and just the cultural pride. It's a good thing.
1: Just celebrate any way you want to. Just make it safe and respectable to one another, and be responsibly, drink responsibly.
0: Yes.
1: And smoke some mota responsibly.
0: That's right.
1: And
0: yeah.
1: whatever else, but responsibly.
0: In other words, party.
1: Celebrate.
0: Celebrate and party any way you want, but do it responsibly. Have respect for your fellow Chicano or your fellow Güero, your fellow everybody.
1: But you know what? Last night, it was the perfect example of respecting one another. It was really cool. All the crowd, everybody was really cool. There was no friction anywhere, so it was really, really good.
0: I loved it, but enough of that. We might be going on and on, but, you know, we're not supposed to go on and on about events, but that's past, so I think we're safe.
1: Yeah.
0: Anyway, so looking forward to next year, if they have another one next year.
1: I know, I'm just trying to make an example. I know.
0: Simone anyway. Joe, it's all good. Okay, so the next set I'm going to get into is... just, again, celebrating our cultural pride. And you're going to hear a little bit about, culture, Chicanos, low riding, etc. Let's check it out. Here we go.

0: Hello, hello. This is Marigold and Joe Warlock. We're at the Alma Latina show here in the beautiful city of San Jose, KKUP studio. And we're celebrating Cinco de Mayo weekend with y'all. Hope you're enjoying the music. We are loving playing it. At least I am. How you doing, Joe?
1: I'm doing well.
0: All right. Yeah.
1: Digging it.
0: Digging it. Okay. Hey, I started out the previous set with the Royal Jesters, Yo Soy Chicano, and that's a 1972 tune, followed by Orale, Dr. Bobby Rodriguez, 1999, Whittier Boulevard by Los Straitjackets, and that's off their Rock in Español album. Then you heard Don't Let No One Get You Down with War featuring the Hispanic MCs, followed by El Chicano's Colores. That's off the Painting the Moment album, 1998. And right now you're listening to El Chicano as well. I love El Chicano. You know I love El Chicano, Joe.
1: Yeah, I think you forgot Lowrider Boulevard. Did you mention that hit?
0: No, I didn't.
1: Yeah.
0: Yeah, so thank you very much. Lowrider on the Boulevard by Kid Frost. And that that was off an album called Rap Declares War. It's kind of a collaboration of War and various artists doing rap versions of war music. Okay. All right. Gosh, it's almost 1 o'clock. I'm going to say KKUP Cupertino. We're almost at the top of the hour. So the next and final set that I'm going to do before Joe comes on at 1:30 is... I'm going to play some oldies because, well, I think oldies is synonymous with Chicano culture. And one of the reasons that Chicanos can relate so much to oldies is because, well, many reasons, but growing up in the 50s and 60s and 70s, we didn't hear ourselves on the radio or even see ourselves on TV. But we heard songs that were doo-wop, soul, and R&B that spoke about love, romance, longing, heartbreak. These were the great doo-wops and soul and R&B music that Chicanos grew up with. I grew up with in our backyards. Barbecuing on a Saturday morning, cleaning the house. Our parents, or I did, had R&B playing. My older sisters did in the background. So yeah, that's why we relate to soul music and oldies.
1: Yeah,
0: it's in our blood. So what I'm gonna do is we're gonna go ahead and play some oldies, kind of take it to 1:30, play as many as I can. So many to choose from. It's like choosing your favorite child. It's impossible. But, well, enjoy some of the oldies that I've selected for you. Here we go. Starting it out with Tierra.

Hypnotized by Linda Jones, and before that, the Ronettes. Come on, be my baby. This is Joe Warlock, and I hope you enjoyed Marigold's oldies, because my music is kind of be a culture shock. So I really didn't have too many. I don't have any oldies, actually, programmed. Mine is more of the traditional Mexican Latin music, and even gonna take you back to the 60s Tex-Mex music type. And so so I hope you enjoy. I hope you stay with us. Not what Marigold was been playing. It was great music, by the way. But I got some more traditional Mexican music lined up. So I hope you enjoy, you stay with us. So this is a group called Los Inocentes, going back to the 70s. They weren't very popular in Mexico or in Latin America, but they were very popular here in San Jose. And I don't know if there's anyone old enough to remember, or if there's musicians out there and that remember Los Inocentes. But anyway, this is Para Que No Me Olvides. So let's start it out, a little bolero. Here we go.

0: Yeah, that's Sunny and the Sunliners, 100% Puro Mexicano album, Las Morenitas. We started out with Para Que No Me Olvides, which is Los Inocentes, from the El Ritmo Internacional de Los Inocentes, back in about 76, 77, somewhere around there. And they're pretty popular here in San Jose and the Bay Area, but pretty much San Jose. Anyway, te regalo una rosa, a little parchata, Juan Luis Guerra, and Lovely Day by Bill Withers. And Let's Stay Together, Tarzana's cover of Al Green's Stay Together. And Dos Locos de Amor by Suena Tron. And back-to-back Suena Tron, Para Siempre, and then Las Morenitas, Sunny and the Sunliners, and there you have it. 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Mary Gold and I are subbing for Jesus, and thank you for listening, and our next marathon is the Dylan, Bob Dylan marathon, and it's not on the third Saturday. It's going to be the 4th, May 23rd, which is more close around his birthday.
1: True.
0: So, anyway, I hope you stay tuned for that marathon, and just to remind you, tomorrow, that's a big event going on tomorrow, Sunday. The Cinco de Mayo parade definitely starts at 10 a.m. And it's on King Road, ladies and gentlemen, King Road. So it starts on Alum Rock Avenue, and it finishes on Story Road. So, and then that's from 10 a.m. to 12 noon. And then from 12 noon to 12 p.m. to 12 noon to 5 p.m. on the Emma Prush Park, which is the corner of Story and King Road, is the Cinco de Mayo Festival. So there's a lot of musical events and other events going on. So
1: yeah, and I see that there's going to be a KKUP booth at Emma Prush tomorrow. Yeah, so yeah. Folks, when you're out there, look for the big green KKUP booth and say hello to some of the DJs that will be there.
0: Be out there, yeah.
1: Yeah, so that's nice. And then, of course, just a reminder, you know, you've got a few more hours if you're looking for something to do. The San Jose Flea Market, Berryessa Flea Market, has Los Paisanos Band playing right now, along with the Bayology, Mike D and Bayology DJs spinning in between the live music, and that's at 1590 Berryessa Road in San Jose.
0: And that's going to be going on till 5 p.m.
1: Right, until 5 p.m.
0: So you got about three more hours to catch up.
1: That's where we would be if we weren't here. So, that's part two of what happened last night. Part one was last night with the Oldies y Cerveza with all the great DJs and great, great people. Good times. I also want to mention one more thing. I just saw this. Thank you, Louis, for handing me this current event.

0: Time is 8 o'clock p.m. until closing, 2 a.m. So there'll be, you know, two party rooms and a Mexican food buffet. Ooh, sounds good. Music by Three Amigos, and I'm gonna, and you know these DJs, so do I, Joe. DJs Radical Rich,
1: yep,
0: Devious Dave, and Richard Torres.
1: Yeah.
0: Spinning freestyle and Latin music. So for ticket information, go to this website, Club Remix Bay, all together, Club Remix, B-A-Y, bay.com. Now, man.
1: Yeah, they're great DJs.
0: They're great DJs. And
1: yeah, I remember in the 80s, and Radical Rich and Richard Torres were really what's going on. And when I was spinning at the Ramada, so
0: And they're still doing. I love that they're still doing it, and and I got to tell you, they haven't missed a beat, man. They if you like Joe and I grew up or really loved to dance back in the 80s, or you go to clubs and it was nonstops. I mean, the DJs were spinning vinyl nonstop, and they had all these tricks up their sleeves. Great mixing. One into another. You don't miss a beat, and these guys can still do it. So again, for folks that want that feeling, that vibe,
1: that type of music, club music
0: back in the day, and it's club, still happening. This is happening. Cinco de Mayo, Studio 47 DJs, and you even DJed at Studio 47 as a guest DJ once.
1: Yes, I did. Yeah.
0: So it's a kind of like a historic, iconic club back in the day. Anyway, so that's all I have.
1: Oh, okay. Okie dokie, folks. We're going to slow it down. It is the top of the hour, and you're listening to KKUP Cupertino at 91.5 FM on your radio dial and streaming worldwide at kkupfm.org. Catch us either way.
0: Yes, and we are celebrating the Cinco de Mayo weekend here with Joe's playing great traditional Mexican music. I started out with a little Chicano and oldies, and now he's doing what a pair we are, Joe. Kind of the odd couple, but it's okay.
1: No, she was raised with I am bilingual. And I was actually born in Mexico on the Laredo side, on the Mexican border in Nuevo Laredo, which only a couple miles away from Laredo, Texas. But I was born on the Mexican side. My parents are pretty much Mexican side, and I was raised with this kind of music, Tex-Mex. Mexican boleros, romantic music when I was young. And then when I was picking the fruits, and I would listen to my transistor radio, and I would hear all this great top 40 mixes, classic rock and all the and then soul, of course, and so, you know, I got a little more different than my wife, which is barely mainly soul oldies, coming up, racing. And then when she was in her later years, young lady, then she went into Latin rock.
0: Mm-hmm.
1: And so I covered, and then I got into funk and soul in my early 70s. And Bootsy Collins and...
0: Yeah, and the beat goes on for both of us.
1: For both of us. So anyway, and so I'm just giving you a little bit of what I went through in my early 20s, and which this one was from Los Pasteles Verdes, a classical bolero, Reloj. It's their version cover of Reloj. Listen to it. Here we go.

0: Yeah, that's Los Socios del Ritmo. I played about three of them, and three songs, that is. And this one, the last one I played, it's a funny kind of a song because it's saying I don't like the male ugly ones. I only like the female ugly ones. Yeah, it says no me gustan los feos. Los feos means the male ugly ones. Pero me gustan las feas, which is, it's feminine of all the female ugly ones. So,
1: okay. And
0: yeah, so that's the last song I played.
1: I wonder what they look like.
0: They're all feos. pretty much.
1: No wonder feos. They're going to settle for the feos. Okay.
0: they're all mystique, all dark brown. They look Indian more.
1: Pero beauty is in the eye of the beholder.
0: Of course. Like they say, beauty's only...
1: skin deep.
0: Yeah, or the cover.
1: Right.
0: Yeah, the cover goes in and more beauty's in the cover, but the beauty's inside. Anyway, before that was Por la Culpa de una Mexicana, which is the fault of a Mexicans, talking about a Cubano, that Cubanito that went to Mexico and fell in love with a Mexicana and broke his heart, and we went back to Cuba. And then La Marea by, again, Los Socios del Ritmo, which is talking about when he gets seasick on the boat. It's a cumbia, of course. And then going backwards, Make the World Go Away, Little Joey La Familia. And then the first song I started with that set was El Reloj by Los Pasteles Verdes, back about 1976. So everything, that's it. I'm all caught up. And I'm skipping a song because we're running out of time. And I'm going to, next set I'm going to play, it's more of a Tex-Mex. The first four songs or so are from in the 60s of the Tex-Tejano music, which was before the accordion started. And Los Relámpagos del Norte was actually the group that were pretty famous back then in Texas that actually did play the accordion. Ramon Ayala was part of the Relámpagos del Norte, which he played the accordion. And Cornelio Reyna, he played the guitar. And so they're a duo. And that, other than that, they were very famous in the 60s. So... And then I'm going to play, well, check it out, folks.
1: Okay.
0: Check it out.
1: Okay. I'm ready.
0: Here we go. A little, kind of a polka starting out. Okay, let's do it.

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Jorge Santana, love the wave.

0: It's our time to say goodbye, folks. Hand it over to Snoozy, eh? It's a Chuck Fucking Boogie?
1: It's Swing Boogie.
0: Oh, Swing Boogie, sorry.
1: Swing Boogie with Snoozy from 3 to 6. 6 o'clock, Jim Dandy to the rescue with a rhythm doctor. And then at 9 o'clock, Trans Love Airways with Cricket. It's a good night at KKUP.
0: Yes, it is. Sounds like it. Okay, folks, thank you so much for listening and staying with us. Our next broadcast, Mary Golds and I, will be on the second Wednesday of this month, the 13th, from 2 p.m. to 5 p.m. So remember that. Make a note. And so with that, we say adios.
1: Yeah, I want to say
0: vaya con Dios.
1: And happy Cinco de Mayo to everyone. And remember, celebrate responsibly. More importantly, keep the peace.
0: Yes, indeed. Goodbye, folks.

welcome, welcome. It's 3 o'clock, time for Swing Boogie. I'm your program host, Little Brother Snoozy. I got 3 hours of what I think are some pretty good tunes for y'all. We'll start off with this one from Dennis Wilson.

That was The Shins with Caring is Creepy off of a release entitled Oh, Inverted World. Emmylou Harris with Born to Run. Nice classic in there. Uncle Tupelo, Sandusky. That came out on March 16 to 20, 1992. Now, that's what I have in as the name of the recording. It may not exactly be that. You can check it out. Lucinda Williams with Are You All Right? Answer the question, yes. Dennis Wilson at the very beginning, Rainbows, that he wrote with his brother Carl. It's off of Pacific Ocean Blue and Bamboo. Two CDs if you want to look for that. It's a Swing Boogie program. Your host right here, Little Brother Snoozy. And I'm so glad that you're here. Big shout out to Vahid, listening in Salinas. Steve in Prunedale. John Henry in Westside Santa Cruz. Murray somewhere, perhaps driving around. And Julie right here in San Jose. Glad you're all here. Let's see, May 23rd, the Dylan Music Marathon. All day. Music by Robert Zimmerman. Looking forward to that. All right. More music for you. Here we go.

All right, you want to be a party clown? Contact Jenny Lewis. Raise your hand, sign on the dotted line that you're volunteering to be a party clown. It came out in 2019 on Warner Records. We heard Grizzly Bear. I'm partial to that because I worked at Pajaro Valley High School, home of the Grizzlies. It's grizzly territory. Yet Again was the song they sang. The artist, Some Buck. One word. Kissing Days on the Pier. That came out on a release entitled Oh Sweet Cafe Racer. John Vincent III, Bluebird Singing. Of course, the acoustic version. And we heard another Jenny Lewis song, The Voyager. Different release. That was on Chilled Acoustic. So there you have it for that set. You're listening to the Swing Boogie Program. I'm your host, Little Brother Snoozy. The Jazz Marathon a couple of weeks ago. The community of listeners raised $16,328. Huzzah! Hooray! Thank you very much. 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You'll see things to do, places to go on our website to allow you to listen to the streaming version of our programs, plural. Thank you for being here. And I have something from this is I'm not casting aspersions on anybody. The name of the group is Slightly Stupid, spelled differently than most of us do. Here you go.

Well, Kathleen Edwards with Summer Long. Flip Turn, the artist's name, with the song entitled Chicago off of their release, his release, their release, her release, Heavy Colors, came out 2017. Crow Boys with Bootstraps. John Prine, You Got Gold. That is the name of one of the John Prine foundations. And there's some pretty exciting things going on with what they do, helping people in lots of different places. And you can learn more by going to the website, John Prine, You Got Gold. That song came out in 1991 on The Missing Years. I think it may have even come out sooner, but that's good enough. Joni Miss Joel with A Case of You off of Blue. And the group Slightly Stupid. That's STOOPID with song entitled Sweet Honey. 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

So I was riding in my bus, and the driver looked at me and he said, "You got any new songs?" And I looked at him and I said, "No, I haven't had any new songs in a really long time." Then, you know, we're flying down the road. He says, "Why don't you write a song about a bus?"

Joey Ryan, Kenneth Pattingale, the Milk Carton Kids, off of their latest recording, Lost Cause Lover Fool. That's the name of the song and the recording. Lily Fitz Hurts Like Hell came out in 2023 on 2023 30 Knots Records. Neil Young, Silver Eagle, a live version. Patty Griffin with Nobody's Crying off of her 1,000 Kisses CD album / release. Benjamin Gibbard, Something's Rattling. Tiff Merritt started off the set with Trouble Over Me off a release entitled Lost and Found, came out in 2003 on Mercury Nashville. I hear they have some music in that Tennessee town. You're listening to the Swing Boogie program. I'm your host, Little Brother Snoozy. And you're doing that on KKUP in Cupertino, 91.5 FM. 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

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In the gray, fog-bound straits, where the cedars stand watching,

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